do what they told you. And now you do what they told you. And now you do what they told you. And now you do what they told you.

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1: What we've got here is failure to communicate. Some men you just can't reach. So you get what we had here last week, which is the way he wants.

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When I left my home and my family, I was no more than a boy in the company of strangers.

And I touched your face, narcotic mindful lace, Mary Jane. And I called your name like an addicted to cocaine, cause all the stuff you'd rather blame. And I touched your face.

told you. And now you do what they told you. And now you do what they told you. And now you do what they told you.

that mama, she got it sticking in the cameraman. And we could have some. And he's up there. What's that? Hawaiian noises.